saw a red pig in my dream last night. White was everywhere, but where have all blue violets gone?

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0: I got an email from Patrick, and it looks like we got some cleaning up to do.
1: Well, let's get to it.

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1: What's that?
0: Listen. Did you hear anything?
1: No.
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0: No, that's just it. Shouldn't we hear something?
2: 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What do you suppose is the reason?

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Dogs, a minute to go west, I'll keep on the beer, fall like how it ain't my blessed. The kids not to be the beautiful, to find out, I was a bit of scattered. Even a mobile operating on the four cracks, it takes a little hood and brack to the bus, needed to the water band and tap, so you'd hold it up, leave it in spite of it. 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

0: noble aspect and evil lace. 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
1: Don't feel things I mean after loving
0: any shit. 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And recollects of these, and

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tock, tick tick tock, tick tick tock, tick tick tock, tick tick tock, tick tick tock, tick tick tock, tick tick tock, tick tick tock, tick tick tock, tick tick tock, tick tick tock, tick tick tock, 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
1: Zmino Val, Skalko, Vulon, Vulon, and this week we killed Timino Fells at a wall and go Westbury is down. About me a middle field, Skalko.
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1: 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Big up to all the cool dancehall that crew. Check it, brand new.

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Now I will they ever ever mummy bring a feather ticket never so good will they ever sam the scene. No I will they know why the venom.

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1: You can't get fresher than this!

You're about to see a fight. The combatants prepared themselves both physically and mentally for the duel that lays ahead of them. If you've ever seen a fight before, be it live or staged, chances are that you've witnessed it through film or television. Skill, form, strength, power, speed, and charisma are but a few of the ingredients that make a fighter stand out among his peers. So, if you thought that all fighters were the same, think again. And